running out of credit, and find a little cash on the radio. Standing still, they're blowing past. Numbers on cars going NASCAR fast. What I wouldn't give for a slow down, don't you know?

0: Turner, would you go with me on Sheboygan's Country B93, Brian Scott? Thank you for listening. I've got your forecast coming up here in just a few minutes. But today, right now, all day today, we've got a Mystery Box Monday. 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
0: B93 forecast. All right, forecast for tonight. Looking at clear skies, overnight low 47. Lots of sunshine tomorrow. Beautiful day.

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And it's 103 between her and me, and only 92 in Daytona. And

0: John Party and Boots Off on Sheboygan's Country, B93. Now, if you're going to be heading out for a vacation, don't forget to add some items that need to be unplugged before you leave for your first trip or your last trip or whatever trip it is. Pulling the plug on some household items not only lowers your energy bill, but it also reduces the risk of fire. So, you don't want to worry about that while you're on vacation, right? So, what should you be unplugging before leaving? 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

0: Sheboygan's Country, B93. This Thursday, it's Midwest Communications Night with the Sheboygan A's. Make sure you stop by tomorrow morning. We're at studio while supplies last. 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Coming up on Thursday with all the other friends in the building here with all of our Midwest Communications stations, we're Sheboygan's Country, B93.
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0: B93 forecast. Clear 47 tonight. Tomorrow we're going to see lots of sunshine with a high 63.

0: 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The worst things you can do, reach for your phone after intimacy. Definitely not recommended, right? Some of these we should not have to be telling you about. Checking your partner's phone without permission, no, that's a no-no. And doom scrolling for hours on end can be the largest phone habits that are damaging your relationship.
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0: 3, your kid could be the next Play Ball Kid with the Sheboygan A's. 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
0: For tonight, clear skies. Overnight low 47. We got lots of sunshine tomorrow with a high 63.

Tucker Wetmore, brunette on Sheboygan's Country, B93. You know what I feel like tonight? You know what I feel like tonight? How about some margs and shots, huh? Luke Bryan, one margarita, Sheboygan's Country, B93.

0: 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Thank you so much for listening. 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

night out of the blue, drifting off to the evening news. She said, honey, what would you do if you'd have never met me? 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

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They grab his feet, smack him till he cries. 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

on Wednesday and Thursday for Midwest Communications Night with the Sheboygan A's. It's going to be a heater. It's sunny and 85 on tap on Thursday. A little chance of rain Thursday night, overnight into Friday. Friday, chance of rain 60% now. Could be a possible thunderstorm in there toward the afternoon. High of 83 on Friday. Friday night showers are likely, possibly a thunderstorm. 70% chance of rain. All right, pretty good chance there. 50% on Saturday. Otherwise, cloudy and a high of 77 toward the afternoon Saturday. So some rain could be on the way. We need it. 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It is two-pack Tuesday. So a couple of times every hour on the morning show, we go back-to-back songs by the same artist. We try to make it one mainstream, one not, but whatever you want to do. Talking text line 45120. We'll get you another texting keyword this morning for Crossroads 41 tickets, pairs of three-day passes. We're doing that every day this week with a texting keyword, so we'll get that a little bit later. Get a news update on the way, church service, and trivia with a Butch and Anne's gift card on the line before 7. Chris Stapleton, get you started. She took

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0: Sheboygan's Country, B93. Don't make me turn this truck around. Jordan Davis on his way to another number one there at 6:18 Tuesday morning. Welcome to it. Good morning. We started with a little kind of Stapleton two-pack Tuesday with the anthem and Nobody to Blame. We will get to on two-pack Tuesday. Texter wanting to hear, where is it here? Texter said, John, how about two old school Miranda songs, famous in a small town in White Lyre. That's two massive hits for her. We will get to that on Two-Pack Tuesday. Any ideas there? The talk and text line 451-2310. So, I have a question. If you watched the Brewer game last night, what a win. Got down 2-0, 16 unanswered runs. Just romped over Willy Adames and the Giants. You hate to see it. It is fun to see Willy back in town. But in attendance last night was the mascot version, there's no real life version, I guess, of Pablo Sanchez. Did you see that last night? And Pablo Sanchez, an absurdly huge mascot version of him, I mean preposterously big, was sitting in the Marcotte Nazio owner's box. And this started a little bit of a debate in my world. When I say Pablo Sanchez, do you know who I'm talking about? Like, I don't know if we need to text yes or no, but just you can say it to your radio. Do you know who he is? So I have a lot of people. I have a lot of group chats that are going on my phone. And I put a picture because I laughed out loud at how big the mascot was. If you want to see a picture of the mascot, I think it was the second inning when they scored 7 runs. He was sitting in the owner's box. If you want to see a picture of it, text in Pablo, P-A-B-L-O, because not only did I think, oh my God, Pablo Sanchez, the mascot version is so huge. Can you imagine sitting behind, when he sat down in the owner's box, I thought, imagine sitting behind this guy with this gigantic head. It's one of the biggest mascots I've ever seen. Text in Pablo if you want to see it. But I texted that to my buddy, like some of my best friends in the world that I've known since kindergarten. And half of the group chat had no idea who Pablo Sanchez was, and half did. So then I kind of started going through the different group chats I had, and I'd say it was about a 50-50 hit rate. I'd say 50%-ish knew exactly who Pablo Sanchez was, and 50% had never heard of Pablo Sanchez. So where, if I say Pablo Sanchez, do you know? Here was, now the Brewer broadcast team knew exactly, Levering, who's my age, in his early 40s. He knew exactly who this was. Here's the Giants broadcast last night.
1: I'm not sure what that is behind Jake Bowers. I don't know.
0: He's so big.
2: Me neither. But it looks like it's having a good time.
1: It's
2: the happy kid.
0: I'm not sure what that is.
1: I'm not sure what that is behind Jake Bowers. I don't know.
2: Me neither. But it looks like it's having a good time.
0: It is so funny. So if you want to see a picture, text in Pablo. Pablo Sanchez, a wildly popular computer game when I was a kid in the early 90s, was called Backyard Sports. And it was little kids playing sports. There was a baseball version of it, a football version of it, a soccer version of it. And it was all the same kids. In every iteration of it, it was all the same kids. And Pablo Sanchez was like the best player in all of those games. I think they have a bobblehead night for him coming up on Wednesday, and this was sort of the precursor to that. But it was interesting to me that there was no middle ground. There were people that knew exactly who he was and were excited, and people in my life who had never heard of Pablo Sanchez. Backyard Sports, really fun computer game back in the day. We'll get your forecast details coming up.
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0: Got a good one today. Nice out there already. 51 degrees, 73 sunshine today, low of 51 tonight. 75 and sunshine on Wednesday. Heating up Thursday, partly sunny, 85. We've got Midwest Communications Night with the A's at Wildwood Park. Going to be a warm one. And then some rain. We need rain. Could be coming on Friday night into Saturday. 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We'll get to a news update coming up, and we'll touch base with our buddy Twiggy on Tuesdays. That is on the way. 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
5: From the WHBL Newsroom, here's your latest news. I'm Jared Cirillo. Sheboygan's downtown farmers market is returning for the season once again. The first market is planned for Wednesday from 8 to 1 at Fountain Park. The market is organized by the Sheboygan County Interfaith Organization. After Wednesday, the market will run on Saturdays and Wednesdays until the end of October. New this year, a $20 SNAP match, which will allow SNAP and food share recipients to double their purchasing power. You can find out all the details on the summer market at the SCIO Facebook page. We have a traffic alert for you in Sheboygan now. Public Works is announcing that the annual pavement maintenance program is getting underway, and South Business Drive in Union Avenue is now affected. South Business at Union will be reduced to a single lane both directions, and Union Avenue will be closed to all traffic between 17th Street and Sauk Trail Road. There will also be no parking allowed on either side of Union Avenue during the work. A Manitowoc man is sentenced for three separate felony cases. 39-year-old Justin P. Kelleher was convicted after pleading no contest to felony bail jumping, drug crimes, and criminal damage to property. Judge Robert DeWayne ordered Kelleher to spend more than 7 years probation. One of the incidents that Kelleher was arrested for involved a fight at the Manitowoc County Warming Shelter. And a reminder that new ATV and UTV rules are taking effect this week. The biggest update is that operators and passengers are now legally required to wear seatbelt restraints in UTVs. Riders will also face stiffer penalties for causing damage. The DNR says culprits could be ordered to pay three times the cost of a normal ticket. From the WHBL Newsroom, I'm Jared Cirillo.
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7: It's heating up for the first week of June. For today, sunny skies, high 76. Tonight, clear, low 50. Tomorrow, mostly sunny, high near 80. Partly sunny on Thursday, high 86. Friday, scattered showers and thunderstorms, high 85.
8: It is 52 degrees. Really nice day lined up. Details on the forecast at B93Radio.com. 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Let's touch base with our buddy Twiggy. Tuesdays with Twiggy said, "Good morning, John. Farm Report. It is June, which means what month is it? June Dairy Month. And what a busy month it's going to be," said. "We got breakfast on the farm." Where is breakfast on the farm? I have not looked at that. What are we, a few weeks away? Breakfast on the farm and the cheese eating competition, both to look forward to. The past few weeks for us have been super long and busy with getting all of our crops planted and getting done with the first crop of hay. Great day for hay. Now we could use a little rain because it's getting dusty out there. And on Thursday this week, it'll be National Cheese Day. Eh, we're going to save this for trivia on Thursday. Plymouth produces and processes, fill in the blank, of all the cheese consumed in the U.S. We are using that. Hold on. Let me write it in the on the notepad here. If you don't write it on the notepad, we'll forget. We're using this on Thursday for trivia. All right. Thursday is National Cheese Day, and then you'll find out. It's a cliffhanger here. We'll find out in 2 days what percentage of cheese is made in the entire for the entire country in Plymouth. Eating blocks of cheese, he said, during long, busy days keeps me going because the calcium and protein in cheese is great for building strong bones and muscle. And also, you don't have to take as many bathroom breaks with all that cheese. And gets me ready to finally win this cheese-eating competition that I've been talking about the past 4 years. This is not the fourth year. It's 3 years. This is year three, I think. It's what he said. He said, it's also my Uncle Chris's birthday today. I'm sure him and Tracy are busy milking cows right now, but could you play some Kenny Chesney? She thinks my tractor is sexy. We'll do that. Somebody text me a second Kenny Chesney here for a two-pack Tuesday. Yeah, all right, we get two for one here. We get to use this content, and then we get to use it again Thursday for trivia. We will get to today's trivia coming up. Sheboygan's Country, B93.

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0: Sheboygan's Country, B93. That one was just certified double platinum, so 2 million records sold. That, I think, just happened over the weekend, so another notch for Church. Smoke a little smoke before that, 2-Pack Tuesday style. Any 2-Pack Tuesday ideas, text those in to 451-2310. So we had the shout-out from Twiggy. Where did I put the text now? There we go. Uncle Chris's birthday today, so we played She Thinks My Tractor's Sexy. Then I asked for a second Kenny Chesney for 2-Pack Tuesday. Got a lot of suggestions on that, but his brother Keg chimed in and said, how about Keg in the Closet? Said, you see what I did there? I do. It took me a minute, but I do. I got you. So we did that 2-Pack Tuesday style. Had a Miranda 2-Pack Tuesday in there. So any ideas on 2-Pack Tuesday, let me know. Talk and text line is 451-2310. So I was asking earlier, we'll do trivia here in a second. At the Brewer game last night, they had a gigantic mascot of Pablo Sanchez. And if you want to see it, text in Pablo, P-A-B-L-O, to 451-2310. We played you the Giants TV broadcast of it where they had no clue who he was. And I said, I knew who he was right away. And I know they've got a bobblehead day for him, too. But I was kind of taking a poll on all the different group chats I have. And most of my buddies are at the same age range as me, early to mid-40s. And I just wanted to see if anybody knew who he was. It's a little more of a niche reference. And I would say of all the guys that I've talked to, and Lindsay knew who he was, my wife Lindsay. But of all the guys that I was texting last night, I'd say it was about 50-50. 50-50 had a clue who Pablo Sanchez was. Texter said, John, I didn't know who the mascot was, but I knew you would know, and you'd be talking about it today, LOL. Other texter said, I thought it was Charlie Brown. I could see that. He's got a little bit of a Charlie Brown look to him. But if you want to see him, it was absurd how big the mascot was. If you want to see a picture of it, just standing or sitting in the Mark Attanasio owner's box. Text in Pablo, P-A-B-L-O, to 451-2310. Yeah, Backyard Sports was quite a franchise in the early 90s. I think we're probably talking, I'm guessing these games were on a floppy disk. Like, that's how back in the day we're talking. This is one of the early computer games in, I would say, 92, 93. And like I said, they made a million of them. They made for almost every sport. Backyard baseball, backyard football, backyard soccer. And Pablo Sanchez, in all of them, was the guy. He was like Bo Jackson in Tecmo Super Bowl. I mean, he was unstoppable in all of the versions of backyard sports. So that was an interesting little element in the Brewer game last night. And I could not stop laughing at how insanely big the mascot was. I've never seen a mascot that big. Text in Pablo, P-A-B-L-O, to 451-2310 if you want to see it. All right. We are giving away Butch and Ann's gift cards for trivia this week. Check them out just outside of Elkhart Lake. They've got a lot of fun stuff going on all the time, as we talked about. They've got volleyball leagues that are getting cranked up or just got cranked up last week. Of course, they have bowling. The Brewer game is always on there. They do bus trips to Brewers games, bus trips to Packer games, live music. A lot of it's no cover charge. So they're always doing fun stuff. Check them out. Butch and Ann's Pine Grove, giving away gift cards over there every day this week. So what I want to know today, this day in history, in the year 2004, now host of the TV show Jeopardy, which I've just not been able to get behind since he took over. And I know he's doing a great job, Ken Jennings. Ever since Trebek, I used to watch Jeopardy almost every day. Ever since Trebek passed, for whatever reason, I can't get into it. I cannot get into it. So he started his streak this day in history in 2004. What I want to know, how many episodes of Jeopardy did his streak go to where he was the Jeopardy champion, Ken Jennings? In the summer of 2004, how many episodes in a row did he win? Was it 73, 74, or 75? Text in 73, 74, or 75 to 451-2310. What did the Jennings streak end up being? Now, I've got the audio we'll play here in a second. I do have to laugh at Trebek. You could tell. I think he enjoys when people went on long runs like that, but I also think he took some joy when Jennings finally lost. It's barely restrained joy, I would say, from Trebek that he finally lost. But how many episodes did he run that streak to? Ken Jennings started this day in history, 2004. Transfixed a nation. Was it 73, 74, or 75 in a row? Text in your answer to 451-2310. We'll get it coming back.
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0: All right, trivia. This day in history, trivia about trivia. Ken Jennings, on June 2nd, 2004, burst onto the Jeopardy scene with his first win. How many in a row would he go? 73, 74, or 75? And this is still the record, right? I know, was it the pandemic year? What was that other guy's name? He was a sports gambler. James, was that his name? Big Game James? I don't know that he ever surpassed the amount in a row, but I think he did get past his winnings total. Here was Jennings winning the, whatever, $2 million. The record is 74. 74 straight, almost the entire summer.
13: The new all-time record, $2,197,000.
0: I think James broke that, and then here he is losing, and you can kind of tell. I mean, it's a big moment in that world, but you can almost tell Trebek is kind of not so low key happy.
1: $7.99 and Nancy Zerk.
0: Nancy.
1: Congratulations. You are indeed a giant killer. Our new Jeopardy champion, 14,401. Ken, take a look at the audience. The audience is paying tribute to not only Nancy, but to you as well. All good things have to come to an end, don't they?
0: Well, too bad.
1: He's going home with a lot of money.
0: Too bad for Ken.
1: Come to an end, don't they? Well, too bad for Ken, but he's...
0: Trebek was the best. Well, yeah, 74 and now he is the host of Jeopardy. How is he doing? I mean, I know he's not bad. I just can't get into the show without Trebek.

Jaybird. 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I hollered over there. I said, "Don't look, Ethel!" She dropped a whole jar of kumquats and fell back into the sweet midget cider. Head was too late. She'd done been incensed.

0: cops here. 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
1: Yeah, I did. I was just in here trying to get some air in my car there, and he disappeared out of the traffic. Come streaking around the grease right there. Didn't have nothing on but a smile. Ethel's in there getting her a cold drink. I hollered in there. I said, don't look, Ethel! Too late, she done been mooned. Flashed her right there in front of the shock absorbers.

0: wearing just his tennis shoes. Guess you could call him unique.
1: Hello, once again, everyone. Your Action News reporter in the booth at the gym covering the disturbance of the basketball playoff. Pardon me, sir. Did you see what happened?
0: Yeah, I did. It's halftime. I was just going down there to get Ethel a snow cone. Here he comes, right out of the cheap seats. Right down the middle of the court there, didn't have nothing on but his high-top Reeboks. He was a dribbling

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It's 93.7 WBFM Sheboygan, kicking off another hour of Sheboygan's Country on B93.

Sheboygan's Country, B93, Ashley McBride on request on Two-Pack Tuesday. That texter said, how about a two-pack from Ashley McBride, John? Girl going nowhere, and then pick something more upbeat because I know you'll need it after the slow song. It's a great song. It is a slow song. So we will get a faster-paced second half of the Ashley McBride Two-Pack Tuesday. She's got a lot of good stuff. She's got a lot of good slow songs. Bible in a 44 is a fantastic slow song, too. At 7:18, any Two-Pack Tuesday ideas, text them in. Talk and text line is 451-2310. We got a beautiful day on tap. It is 55 degrees out there already, sunshine and 73. Low of 52 tonight, and then a Joe Nichols tomorrow, sunny and 75. We are warming up on Thursday. It is Midwest Communications Night with the Sheboygan Ace. Sunny and 85 on Thursday. So, like we've done every year for, I don't even know, a decade plus. And normally it's a few weeks later than it is this year, but just scheduling, whatever. It is this Thursday. So you know the drill, I think. And if you don't, I'm going to tell you. Come by our building. We're open 8 till 5 Monday through Friday at 2100 Washington Avenue. And there are tickets that are sitting right on our front desk. You don't even have to talk to anybody. You don't have to say a word. You just come in. However many tickets you need for the A's game on Thursday, you grab them. One ticket, 10 tickets, don't be bashful, whatever you need. We want to get as many people there that night, and we're going to do fun giveaways in between innings. We've got, if you buy a program, they're a buck or two, and they're all numbered. And we'll do some State Fair ticket giveaways, some Milwaukee County Zoo family four packs. I think we'll bring some Crossroads 41. We're going to get you a Crossroads 41 texting keyword here in a few minutes. So we'll have all that fun stuff, and we just try to get as many people in there and have a great time. Maybe tarps off. Should we do tarps off? Maybe. But whatever you need in terms of tickets, free tickets for the A's game on Thursday at our front desk. And it's going to be a warm summer day, summer night. 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Second part of the Ashley McBride Two-Pack Tuesday. It is Better on the Water. We'll get to birthdays coming up.

0: Sheboygan's Country, B93, Tucker Wetmore, brunette at 7:26. It is birthday time, June 2nd. All righty, who we have locally here? We've got Tina Thurs celebrating a birthday. Taylor Thielke has a birthday today. And Lori Gregoyer? I don't know. June 2nd, I don't know about that one. In the running for our giveaway, we'll do it on Friday morning. Celebrity birthdays for today. The Beav has a birthday today. Jerry Mather, 78 years old today. Leave it to Beaver. NHL commissioner, he gets booed out of the building, kind of like Goodell does at the draft. He is. Gary Bettman is 74 years old. Stanley Cup finals start tonight. Actor Dennis Haysbert is 72 years old today.
1: That's the assy. I cannot hit curveball. Straight ball, I hit it very much. I asked Joe Boo to come. Take fear. Bats. I offer him cigar and rum.
0: One of the great characters. And then, what is the insurance that he works for? I just always think of him as that character. Is it Allstate? Is he Allstate? Love and Basketball is a good movie, too. Comedian Dana Carvey is 71 years old today. If you ever make dinner and you are chopping broccoli and you don't sing this, then I know you're probably younger than me.
2: She's chopping broccoli.
0: This is 80s, late 80s. This was on SNL.
2: Chopping broccoli.
0: Every single time.
2: Chopping broccoli. She's chopping broccoli.
0: Of course, Wayne's World movies. Lex Luger, who has had a lot of health problems, but an icon of 80s and 90s wrestling, 68 years old today. TV executive personality Andy Cohen is 58 years old today. Wayne Brady is 54. Wayne Brady, probably best known from Whose Line, but his appearance on the Chappelle Show is one of the greats.
3: Is Wayne Brady going to have the
0: chat? he's so funny in that whole vignette. Wentworth Miller is 54. If you watched Prison Break, he was Michael in Prison Break. Zachary Quinto is 49 years old today from the new Star Trek movies. AJ Styles, WWE wrestler. I don't think he's anymore. I don't know if he is. 49. Nikki Cox. We just talked about Bobcat Goldthwait had a birthday. That mid-90s show, Unhappily Ever After. It was sort of like a worse version of Married with Children. I thought it was funny. 48. Justin Long, also 48 years old today. He's just not that into you. Dodgeball, he's in that. I think he gets hit with the wrench. Pretty sure he's the character that gets hit with the wrench, I think. Except it's a funny movie. Abby Wambach, 46 years old today. Olympic gold medalist. Brittany O'Grady is 30. She was in The White Lotus Season 2, I believe. Former First Lady Martha Washington would have had a birthday today. Sally Kellerman would have had a birthday today. Hot Lips Houlihan in MASH. Charlie Watts would have had a birthday today. Drummer for the Stones. 1835, P.T. Barnum and his circus begin their first U.S. tour. 1883, Chicago's elevated train system. I've done many a ride on the L. Opens to traffic with my cousins. My sister lives in Chicago. My cousins grew up in Evanston. 1928, Kraft, building on the original 1918 design, rolls out Velveeta cheese. It's mostly food. 1933, FDR authorized the first swimming pool in the White House. In 35, Hall of Fame slugger Babe Ruth announced his retirement as a player at 40 years old. 1967, the American release of Sgt. Pepper's Lonely Hearts Club Band. In 77, Jersey allows casino gambling in Atlantic City. In 87, Ken Griffey Jr., there was nobody cooler in baseball when I was a kid, drafted number one overall to the Mariners. 89, Dead Poets Society with Robin Williams made its premiere. In 97, Timothy McVeigh found guilty of the 1995 Oklahoma City bombing. 2002, great show, The Wire on HBO premieres. As we talked about for trivia, in 2004, Ken Jennings began his 74-game winning streak for Jeopardy. And in 2022, I remember a lot of people were into this. I don't know that I was. I just saw it popping up on social media all the time. The jury defamation case brought by Johnny Depp against his ex-wife Amber Heard awards Depp $15 million in damages. We'll get your forecast details coming up.
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0: Got a beautiful day on tap today. 57 right now. Sunny and 73 today. Low of 52 tonight. Sunny and 75 on Wednesday. Warming up to 85 on Thursday with sunshine. And then we finally maybe get some rain here Friday night into Saturday. We need it. 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But a 60% chance during the afternoon Friday. 70% chance overnight Friday into Saturday. Josh Thompson on request on 2-Pack Tuesday. Coming around into same old, plain old me. We'll get to a news update coming up. Sheboygan's Country, B93. Good morning.

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2: 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Here's your latest local news. I'm Jared Cirillo. We have a reminder that new ATV and UTV rules are taking effect this week. The biggest update is that operators and passengers are now legally required to wear seatbelt restraints in UTVs. Riders will also face stiffer penalties for causing damage. The DNR says culprits could be ordered to pay 3 times the cost of a normal ticket. UTV and ATV riders cannot tow any object that carries a person on a trail or route any longer. A speed limit of 10 miles per hour is set for anyone towing ice. And finally, UTVs are now subject to window tint restrictions. The Sheboygan County Food Bank has named Anjanette Pond as the winner of its Nourishing Hope Award. The award comes in recognition of Pond's dedication and support of the food bank over the past 8 years. Pond recently coordinated a truckload donation of more than 35,000 pounds of non-perishable food items from the Church of Jesus Christ of Latter-day Saints. This was the third time that Pond and the church have made such a significant donation to the food bank. Mayor Justin Nichols in Manitowoc says Tycor Built of Green Bay is preparing to begin construction of new homes at the former Lakeshore and Mid-Cities Mall sites. A stormwater retention pond is also now built to support the development. Plans call for more than 40 single-family and 150 multifamily homes, along with 3 commercial lots along Memorial Drive. Nichols says there's already been strong interest in the commercial lots, but he's not providing any business names just yet. The old Yonkers building has been torn down. From the WHBL Newsroom, you're up to date. I'm Jared Cirillo.
3: B93 Forecast. It's heating up for the first week of June. For today, sunny skies, high 76. Tonight, clear, low 50. Tomorrow, mostly sunny, high near 80. Partly sunny on Thursday, high 86. Friday, scattered showers and thunderstorms, high 85.
4: It is 58 degrees at 747. 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Before we talk more about the Brewers, Panthers run ended last night. What a fun run that was, though, for a sub-500 team. They start 5-23, and then they get hot at the end of the year. Stun number 4 Auburn on Friday. Stun Central Florida on Saturday. And then they lost to Auburn in the rematch Sunday night, late night. And then yesterday's game got delayed. It was supposed to be a 5 o'clock first pitch. That got pushed to 8 o'clock because of weather. And they hung in there, down 2-0. John Hadley hit a 2-run home run to dead center field, tied the game, so tied into the 6th inning. And you could tell those Auburn fans were a little grouchy. A review didn't go their way last night. They were very grouchy about that. But you could kind of tell, you know, number 4 team in the country, a heritage program, one trying to make a push. I don't know that they've won a college baseball World Series championship. Maybe they have. I'll have to go back and look. But you could just sort of tell when they cut to the crowd shots of fans thinking, we're the number 4 team in the country. This team is sub-500. Like, why is this a 2-2 game in the 6th inning? And then they did break it open. Bottom of the 6th inning, 5 runs on the board. The Panthers got one more home run, but they fall 8-3. But what a run from the way they started and came together at the end of the year, got hot, two of the biggest wins in program history, and see what they can build on that. You know, they're the only Division I team in the state. So see if they can build on this, the notoriety of making a run like that. Maybe that gets them a few more bigger recruits. We'll see. Most of that team is built in state. So that was a lot of fun. Unfortunately, came to an end. 8-3 final yesterday, right before Super Regionals. They would have been the first sub-500 team ever in the history of the baseball tournament to make

Get to Super Regionals, which is basically the Sweet 16 of the baseball tournament. That was a fun weekend for them, and even though it kind of ended flat on Sunday and Monday, they're going to remember that run forever. Otherwise, Brewers and Giants yesterday at AmFam Field, we talked about Pablo Sanchez. Do you know who Pablo Sanchez is? If you want to see the video or the picture of Pablo, the gargantuan Pablo Sanchez mascot, sitting in the owner's box, blocking the view of three rows behind him, text in Pablo, P-A-B-L-O, to 451-2310. We talked about that at the 6 o'clock hour. It's just interesting to me. Some people knew exactly who that was, and some people had no idea. And there was not a lot of gray area there on Pablo Sanchez and the computer game back in the day of backyard sports. Pablo was the man in those games. So he was in attendance, and no coincidence, when he took that seat, that Mark Ignacio seat, the Brewers are down 2-0. They score 7 runs, put a touchdown on the board, take a 7-2 lead. Amazing offense last night when you consider they didn't hit a home run. I mean, if you tell me before the game the Brewers are scoring 16 runs, I would have guessed at least 2 or 3 home runs. None. 16 runs on 18 hits. Frelick had a nice game. I mean, everybody had a nice game. Hamilton had 3 hits. Yelly had 3 hits. I think everybody that got in the game, even Joey Ortiz. Now, he got it off of a position player. But even Joey Ortiz got the game and hit an RBI double. Everybody got in the mix. Shane Drouin made a spot start. He was pretty good. Gave up that 2-run bomb that was just out of the reach of Jackson Churio. But what are you going to do? A nice 4 innings, 2 runs. Can't argue with that. And the bullpen didn't give up anything. So a 16-2 route. The Cardinals lost last night. So right now, the Brewers have opened up a 5.5 game lead in the division. They were in last place 3 or 4 weeks ago. It's above 500, but in last place. And they are 6 better in the loss column than the Cardinals. So long way to go, but they're building a little space there for the time being. Give yourself a little cushion. Now, Kyle Harrison tonight goes against his former team, formerly a top prospect for the Giants and had a decent year there in 24 before he was traded to Boston, then traded to Milwaukee. So he takes on his former team tonight, a 6:40 first pitch. Going to be a beautiful night at the ballpark at American Family Field. Otherwise, Packer OTAs resumed yesterday, closed practice, not open to reporters. So they're back at it today and Thursday. Couple of massive NFL trades. Miles Garrett, like Micah got traded to Green Bay last year, right before the year. This is not quite that late in the game, June, not August, but Miles Garrett, 2-time Defensive Player of the Year, just set the single-season sack record. He's heading to L.A. I would think that makes the Rams the betting favorites to make the Super Bowl out of the NFC with Stafford, the reigning MVP, all the weapons they have offensively. Is Aaron Donald going to come back now? There are some rumors of that. Miles Garrett from Cleveland to L.A., and then the Eagles traded A.J. Brown, 3-time Pro Bowl receiver, to the New England Patriots yesterday. A lot going on in the NFL. There never used to be, outside of the Herschel Walker trade of the 80s, I can't remember any big trades for about 2 or 3 decades, but lately, a lot of big swings in the NFL. Miles Garrett was a stunner. Does that mean now, are we going to have Jimmy Haslam traded his prize football athlete? Does that mean he'll trade Giannis too? I don't know. We'll see. Kit Moore now, B93.

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0: Sheboygan's Country, B93, Jason Aldean on request. We've got another Jason Aldean two-pack Tuesday we'll get to in the 9 o'clock hour. Fly over states and Hicktown before that. At 8:25 on your two-pack Tuesday, any ideas there, text them into 451-2310. We'll get to a Thompson Square two-pack Tuesday coming up. We've got a lot of stuff here on two-pack Tuesday, so let me know. 451-2310 is the talk and text line, which you will need here in just a second. Every day this week, we are giving away Crossroads 41 pairs of three-day passes. Get you out there for the whole time. And I think this is their best lineup in year three, and it takes a while to build that up. I mean, they had Brooks and Dunn year one. Kane Brown was there last year. Cody Johnson, right, last year too. They had a great lineup last year. But the headliners this year, Zach Brown Band night one, Lainey Wilson night two, Jason Aldean night three. And they've got a lot of, like, I wouldn't say underrated, maybe under the radar. Flatland Cavalry, who I love, will be there. Treaty Oak Revival is going to be there. Wyatt Flores is really underrated. Jackson Dean. Who else? Josh Ross. They've got a couple of Throwback Thursday guys. David Lee Murphy will be there night one. Tracy Byrd will be there night two. Preston Cooper. So a lot of young and up-and-coming folks behind them, too, and maybe a little more on the fringe, more on the red dirt side. I think it's a fantastic lineup. And they do pay us to say that, but, but I actually do think it is. I would say that even if they weren't paying me. So text in the word music, M-U-S-I-C, to 451-2310. Music, live music. We are giving away pairs of three-day passes every day this week. Crossroads 41 in Oshkosh on August 6th through the 8th. Text in music, M-U-S-I-C, to 451-2310. You'll be in to win. We'll get winners for pairs of three-day passes at 10 o'clock this morning. We'll load her up again tomorrow and Thursday and Friday. And we might take some with us as well to the A's game on Thursday for Midwest Night with the A's. But text in the word music, M-U-S-I-C, to 451-2310. You'll be in to win. We'll get some winners here at 10 o'clock. We'll get your forecast details coming up.
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0: Ugh, look at that tree branch just swinging in the wind over my driveway, and the power lines are right there. 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
13: B93 forecast.
0: 73 sun today, 51 the low tonight, sunny and 75 on Wednesday. Details at B93radio.com. 61 degrees right now. Jason Michael Carroll going to be in town this summer, August 30th at the Sheboygan Lutheran High School PAC. Tickets on sale now as low as $20. All the hits he's got. Two-pack Tuesday request, two of those big hits, I Can Sleep When I'm Dead, into Alyssa Lies. B93.

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0: Sheboygan's Country, B93, Two-Pack Tuesday from Thompson Square. Everything I shouldn't be thinking about and without you. I had somebody Facebook me on my on-air John Team B93. Like that, follow it, if you will. On-air John Team B93. Once made out of spite, now used, kind of. But, you know, we talked a lot heading into the Green Bay Marathon. I did my first ever marathon 2 weeks ago. 2 weeks ago, from 2 weeks from today, or 2 weeks ago today, I was walking around like Frankenstein in the building here the day after that marathon. I thought that was an accomplishment. This message said, John, I don't know if you saw the guy running from La Crosse to Sheboygan. This guy ran from La Crosse to Sheboygan? I guess he arrived in Sheboygan yesterday. His name is Kevin Sass of Cottage Grove, Wisconsin. So what? It's like 200 miles he ran in a weekend.
1: So as far as I'm aware, there's only been three or four people that have run across the state in some sort of fashion. Whether it be the Ice Age Trail, which is about 1,200 miles. There's some trails on the north part of the state, and some people have run from north to south or south to north.
0: But
1: the route that I did was an original route that I created. It was just over 200 miles, but with my deviation, I ran 202.27 in a time of 57:36.
0: It's a very runner thing, by the way. Well, when you're running that far, you're adding the .27. No one's rounding up or down when you run long distances. You want that exact count.
1: 59. So, project, I've been thinking about it for a couple years, and I finally put it together and got it done this weekend. Very happy to be done.
2: I'm assuming you were a runner in high school?
1: No, I actually played soccer in high school, but I got into ultras about 10 years ago. And I've done multiple 200s, 100s, and other races, but
0: goodness,
1: this is the first time I've done a self-created race of this distance. Within the last 5 miles, the adrenaline, the emotions kicked in, and once I hit city limits, definitely picked up the pace, so I beat my time. I wasn't expected to finish until at least 4 o'clock, because the last section, once I hit Fond du Lac, using that trail along Highway 23, very painful. I was starting to slow down, and just the accumulation of all the miles was catching up to me, and I had to do a walk-around method, and I thought I was going to be a lot slower than I was, but once the adrenaline kicked in and I could see the finish line and see the lake, I picked up the pace, and there's no stopping me.
0: 202 miles. Oh, yeah, that puts things in perspective. My 26.2 miles, or whatever it ended up being, 26.5 miles, looks like Mickey Mouse compared to that. 202 ran from La Crosse to Sheboygan in a weekend. My God. I guess he ended up in Sheboygan yesterday. Kevin Sass, shout out to him. We'll get some more music coming up.
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0: Sheboygan's Country, B93, another Jason Aldean Tupac Tuesday on request, Relentless, and then the collaboration with Luke Bryan and Eric Church in there, The Only Way I Know. So we are giving away every day of this week, Crossroads 41 three-day passes, pairs of Crossroads 41 three-day passes. Texting keyword this morning in the pantheon of unoriginal keywords I've come up with over the last decade and a half, this is up there, music, because they play music. M-U-S-I-C. Text in music and you will be in to win. We'll get some winners here at 10 o'clock. Pairs of three-day passes, August 6th through the 8th. Crossroads 41 up in Oshkosh at the Old Country USA grounds. Year 3 of Crossroads 41. Lainey Wilson, Jason Aldean, Zach Brown Band headlining. They've had some pretty good headliners in their first couple of years. I would say in totality, this is their biggest year. Year 3 seems to be their biggest year. They had Brooks and Dunn 2 years ago. I forget who was headlining Kane Brown last year, maybe. But just top to bottom, those three as the headliners, that's a lot of heavy-hitting stuff there. Zach Brown Band, Lainey Wilson, and Jason Aldean. Text in music, M-U-S-I-C to 451-2310. We'll get some winners here at 10 o'clock every day this week, giving away Crossroads 41 tickets. Forecast coming up.
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0: Yeah, just short of 60 right now. We'll get to a high of 72, 73, somewhere in there with sunshine. Sunny and 75 on your Wednesday, heating up on Thursday with sun and 85. And then Thursday night, chance of a scattered shower. Friday could be a late afternoon shower. 60% chance we need it could be a tenth of an inch. High of 83 on Friday. Friday night showers are likely. Low of 58. 80% chance of rain now Friday night into Saturday. Saturday, first part of the day could be rainy again. We need it. 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

0: Sheboygan's Country, V93, our girl Jill wanted to hear a little Travis Tritt with Where Corn Don't Grow before that, and Modern Day Bonnie and Clyde. Don't forget, we are 2 days away from Midwest Communications Night with the Sheboygan A's, a little earlier this year than normal. And it's the same drill, though. You come to our building. We are open right now. We are open until 5 o'clock right now. We are open 8 till 5 tomorrow. We are open 8 till 5 on Thursday. And you can come by at 4:45 on Thursday if you need to. Grab as many tickets as you need. Free tickets for the A's game on Thursday. The weather looks like it's going to be really nice summer day, low to mid 80s and sun. And we are going to be there hanging out. We're going to give away some fun stuff. We'll have the trucks out there and just try to make it a fun night. Get as many people in the crowd as we can. So we will have our doors open today, tomorrow, and Thursday. Come on in. The tickets are literally right, literally as you walk in. Sitting on the front desk, grab one, grab 10, grab 20, grab whatever you need. Get the whole family, friends, acquaintances, work friends, whatever. Whatever their relation, just hand them out to strangers. We want as many people in the ballpark as we can get at Wildwood Park on Thursday. Midwest Communications Night with the A's. We do it every summer with the A's, and that is coming up on Thursday already. So just got to stay on top of it because my brain is always set on what we normally do, very German. So I still feel like we're a week or two away, but it is this Thursday, June 4th. Come and get as many tickets as you need for Thursday night for the A's game. We'll wrap up the show coming up.
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Sheboygan's Country B93, headlining Crossroads 41 in August, night one. They are the headliner, Zach Brown Band. Don't forget to text in the word music, M-U-S-I-C, to 451-2310 if you want to be in to win pairs of three-day passes today. We're going to get some winners here in a few minutes. Text in music, M-U-S-I-C, to 451-2310. You'll be in to win. What's New Wednesday? Coming up tomorrow, we'll get your thoughts on some new stuff. We will have another text in keyword for Crossroads 41 tickets. News updates throughout the morning. Butch and Ann's gift card on the line for trivia before 7 o'clock. We'll get after her. What's New Wednesday? Coming up tomorrow morning. We've got Mike DuBord in next. Matthew J. gets home later today. We'll get out with a Zach Brown Band 2-Pack Tuesday with Jimmy Buffett here, one of my favorites, Knee Deep. B93, see ya.

proud to be playing the music of the red, white, and blue. This is our country. 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
1: That's Josh Ross, B93, rolling through a Tuesday morning. Mike Dubord and you with some of the hottest country music on planet Earth. I've got Hudson Westbrook coming up in just a little bit. We'll check in with Easton Corbin as well. And I still can't get over this weather forecast. Our first shot of rain doesn't come until Friday. Gary Allen to get the party started, right where I need to be. This is Sheboygan's Country.
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That's the latest from Hudson Westbrook. B93 with Easton Corbin on the way. Right now it's Tucker Wetmore and his latest called Brunette. This is Sheboygan's Country. Oh, no.

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0: Holy schmoly, another beautiful day in the neighborhood. Sunshine 68 for the high, partly cloudy to mostly sunny tomorrow with a high of 71, and partly cloudy to mostly sunny on Thursday with a high of 74.

thought you should know. Morgan Wallen, B93, with Ella Langley's latest number one hit, Be Her, on the way. Right now it's Lady Antebellum, American Honey, on Sheboygan's Country.

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0: Ella Langley and Be Her. B93, where tennis legend Serena Williams officially coming out of retirement at age 44. She announced that she's going to return to professional tennis next week, playing doubles at the Queen's Club Championships in London, her first competitive event since 1922. Here's Brett Young.
1: Never thought I would be like this.

0: Stephen Wilson Jr. It's called Gary, B93. Well, don't forget, Midwest Communications Night with the Sheboygan A's is all set for this coming Thursday. Once again, we're going to be teaming up with the other radio stations inside the building for a fun night of baseball and giveaways out at Wildwood Park. In fact, throughout the night, we're going to have drawings for great prizes like Milwaukee County Zoo passes and Wisconsin State Fair tickets. And, of course, we've got you tickets to the game for free. All you got to do is stop by our studios and pick them up while supplies last. We're located at 2100 Washington Avenue in Sheboygan and open Monday through Friday from 8 a.m. until 5 p.m. Come on down.
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0: one number away. That's Luke Combs, B93. Boy, the requests are coming in. Michael Ray, Whiskey and Rain, right around the corner. We're going to check in with Sawyer Brown, and Dustin Lynch is coming up as well. Right now, the latest from John Party. Here's Boots Off. This is Sheboygan's Country.
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This ain't a bad life. B93 rolling through a Tuesday morning. I'm Mike Newbord, hanging out, keeping you company with some of the hottest country music on planet Earth. Brantley Gilbert, Lindsay L. on the way in just a few. I know it's Jason Aldean and his latest called Don't Tell On Me. Sheboygan's Country, B93.

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1: Having a birthday? Well, it was more of a rhetorical question, I suppose. 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
0: Another beautiful day filled with sunshine. 68 degrees for the high today. Partly cloudy to mostly sunny tomorrow with a high of 71. And partly cloudy to mostly sunny on Thursday, even warmer with a high of 74.

Cruising down memory lane with Old Dominion, B93 with Riley Green's Change My Mind. On the way, we'll check in with Eric Church and Ella Langley coming up as well. Right now, Dan and Shay, here's 19 You and Me. This is Sheboygan's Country.

0: 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Riley Green, B93 with Eric Church. Here's Round Here Buzz on Sheboygan's Country.
1: Another Friday night, there's a line of cars leaving. Home team's got an out of town. Me, I'm sitting on the hood of mine drinking. I'm just a

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There Goes My Life, Mr. Kenny Chesney, B93 with Rodney Atkins on the way in just a few. Randy Houser's Goodnight Kiss and Vincent Mason right around the corner. Right now, Bailey Zimmerman, here's Chevy Silverado, Sheboygan's Country, B93. Wow.

scanning the airwaves with Sheboygan's Country from atop our 300-foot tower. 93.7 WBFM Sheboygan. 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

Vincent Mason, B93, Mike Dewboarding you, rolling through a Tuesday afternoon. Brantley Gilbert coming up in just a few. So is Darius Rucker, Corey Kent, and Cole Wetzel. Right now it's Billy Currington. Must be doing something right on Sheboygan's Country.

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1: 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Very big in Sheboygan. 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

Good Damn. That's the latest from Brantley Gilbert, B93, Darius Rucker. It won't be like this for long. It's coming up in just a few, but first, Corey Kent, Cole Wetzel. Here's Rocky Mountain Low, Sheboygan's Country, B93. That's

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0: Yeah, a lot of sunshine for the rest of the day. 68 going to be your high. Partly cloudy to mostly sunny tomorrow with a high of 71. And then partly cloudy to mostly sunny on Thursday. Even warmer, 74 for the high.

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Me and a Beer, Chris Jansen, B93, where Clint Eastwood just turned 96 years old. And according to his son, Kyle, he has, in fact, officially retired after a legendary career that lasted more than six decades. I believe the word iconic is the right word to use. Here's Luke Bryan, Rain is a Good Thing, Sheboygan's Country. My dad.

Beautiful Things, Megan Maroney, B93. She, of course, is one of many incredible country music artists that are going to be performing at Summerfest in Milwaukee. Cody Johnson, Garth Brooks, and many more. Here's Toby, Beer from a Horse. Is this is Sheboygan's Country. Billy, man.

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B93 with Scotty McCreary coming up. Right now, Mr. Luke Combs and his latest is called Be By You, Sheboygan's Country. 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Kinda like

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And that's the latest from Lil Cash called Wrong Hearts. B93 rolling through a Tuesday afternoon. I'm Mike Dubord. Cody Jinx and Found coming up in just a little bit. We'll check in with Jordan Davis as well. And Dustin Lynch is right around the corner. Right now, Jason Aldean, Laughed Until We Cried, Sheboygan's Country, B93.

Cody Jinks, B93 with Dustin Lynch, Riding Roads, coming up by request. Right now, Jordan Davis. Here's Turn This Truck Around, Sheboygan's Country, B93.

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0: B93 forecast. Nothing but sunshine out there today. 68 for your high. Partly cloudy to mostly sunny tomorrow with a high of 71. And partly cloudy to mostly sunny on Thursday with a high of 74.

Hang Tight Honey, Lainey Wilson, B93 with Tucker Wetmore's latest brunette on the way in just a few. We'll check in with the Brothers Osborne and Zach John King coming up as well. Right now, Florida Georgia Line, Luke Bryan, this is How We Roll on Sheboygan's Country.

Tucker Whitmore's latest called Brunette, B93, where a Florida principal says she was wrongly punished after a Fetty Wap lyric appeared next to her photo in a middle school yearbook. Katie O'Connell placed on leave and told her contract may not be renewed after the quote, "Everybody hating, we just call them fans, though." Here's the thing, a guy at my age, I don't even know what that means. What does it mean? I'll tell you this, it ain't my fault.

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When the sun goes down, Kenny Chesney, Uncle Cracker, B93, where that's going to do it for me. Mike Newbord saying catch you later. Let's do it again tomorrow, shall we? I leave you with Zach Top on Sheboygan's Country. Blaine.

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Brandon Lee, Cody Johnson, When a Cowboy Prays on Sheboygan's Country Band D3. My name is Mandy J. Happy. I had to think about this a little bit. Tuesday, Tia. Sometimes I lose track of days.

Babcock, Never Call Again on Sheboygan's Country with ND3. Your home for John Hensler in the morning. Back at it tomorrow morning starting at 6 a.m. But you can get in his head right now. Check out his blog and podcast, Strange Brew Sports and More. Happy

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12: Pete Petoniak up at Fox 11. He's got a forecast that has about 77 and sunny today. Clear 50 again tonight. Sunshine 80 tomorrow. 86 and sunny on Thursday. Mostly cloudy with a much needed scattered shower. Possibly even a thunderstorm. High of 85 on Friday.

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0: Boy, what did the Brewers put up 16 runs last night against the San Francisco Giants? They're back at it tonight, 6:40 start time, 6:05 with the pregame over on WHBL, your official Brewers, Badgers, and Packers radio network.
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0: Chase Matthew holding it down. 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What do you got going on tonight? 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Me and the wife went to the Wild Center last night, and we checked out the Clue, the Broadway Clue performance. It was amazing. I was so impressed. 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Coming up, we'll get to George Burge, Luke Bryan. We got Thomas Rhett, Morgan Evans, also Luke Combs, Eric Church coming up next.
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wonder if he'll testify. Congress wants Roger Goodell, the commissioner of the NFL, to come and testify about the league's cost to watch games on streaming services. 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
15: Sunshine 77 for today. Clear skies 50 tonight. Mostly sunny. High around 80 tomorrow. Partly sunny. 86 on Thursday. Mostly cloudy. A scattered shower. Possibly a thunderstorm on Friday. Otherwise, high of 85.

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The Swifties were right. They were online saying Taylor Swift's probably going to be part of Toy Story 5. And they announced it late yesterday that Taylor Swift is releasing a new song for the soundtrack. There's Sugarland, something more. Good afternoon, Sheboygan's Country, 93.

0: Eddie Bryce killed the man on Sheboygan's Country Event D3. 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

0: how you look. So after June 1st, I think it had to do something with the salary cap, but now some big trades have happened. Miles Garrett from the Cleveland Browns to the LA Rams. That's huge. Also, A.J. Brown, you see he's going from the Philly to the Pats. Also, Odell Beckham Jr. has signed back in with the New York Giants this year. Here's Josh Turner.
1: The

Looks like Puff Daddy, Sean Combs, he might actually be in jail a little bit longer. Well, they're looking at it, I guess. An L.A. prosecutor has some evidence he's looking over about a new sexual assault criminal complaint that he received. That's not good for P. Diddy. Megan Maroney, here's Beautiful Things. 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

0: Jason Dean, Tracy Byrd, and so many more. 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
11: B93 forecast.
12: Sunshine the rest of today, hitting clear skies, 50 tonight, sunshine 80 tomorrow, partly sunny, 86 on Thursday, mostly cloudy with some scattered showers and thunderstorms, high around 85 on Friday.

The average cost of a wedding in the United States is about $36,000. 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

They're going to get back together at some point, but politics did break up Florida-Georgia line. According to a new survey, 37% of Americans say they have lost a relationship over, and even romances, over politics. Democrats more likely to do it than Republicans. Alabama.

0: Kenny Chesney, Carry On Choice. It's Country to the MP3. What do you got going on this weekend? You know what's happening Saturday night at the Chouin County Fairgrounds? The World of Outlaws. 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
1: What do you feed your dog? 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
5: We got clear skies and about 54 tonight, sunshine 80 tomorrow, partly sunny 86 on Thursday, mostly cloudy with a scattered shower or two, possibly a thunderstorm, high of 85 coming up on Friday, Saturday maybe a chance of rain, otherwise partly sunny, high of 81, small chance of a shower even on Sunday, partly sunny and a high of 82.

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0: So Thursday night, we have our Sheboygan A's B93 night, Midwest Communication night. The other stations here in the building are also coming, I guess. But otherwise, it's B93 night. We're going to have some prizes we'll be bringing along with us. Also, the Sheboygan A's give away a bunch of great stuff every time the games are going on. All you have to do is simply stop by our Carbliss Studios and pick them up. 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But otherwise, yeah, I'll see you Thursday night at the ballpark. We'll get to Luke Combs on the way, George Strait, Mackenzie Carpenter, Chris Young, Vincent Mason coming up next.
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know if he made it official yet, but it looks like Russell Wilson is going to be hanging up the helmet. 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So it looks like he's probably going to retire. Here's Luke Combs, BYU.

proud to be playing the music of the red, white, and blue. 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It's 93.7 WBFM Sheboygan, kicking off another hour of Sheboygan's Country on B93.

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Here's Chris Young. I'm coming over on B93.

They say women who run the relationship. That's the relationship I prefer. That my wife just runs it. I'm a good assistant to the manager. They say the women who run the relationship prefer looks over money.

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12: Clear skies, about 50 for tonight. Sunshine and 80 tomorrow. Partly sunny, 86 on Thursday. Mostly cloudy with some scattered showers. Possibly even a thunderstorm. High of 85.

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I'll throw some Ella Langley and Morgan Wallen on after Miranda. Schwiggins Country, B93.

0: Langley, Morgan Wallen, I Can't Love You Anymore on Sheboygan's Country with ND3. We just kicked off the Brewers game over on WHBL, game two of a four-game series against the San Francisco Giants. We had 16 runs. We put up 16 runs against the Giants last night. Game tonight is going on, 6:40 start time tomorrow, 1:10. He'll wrap it up on Thursday, and then the Brewers are going to be in Denver taking on the Rockies coming up this weekend. But get more on your Milwaukee Brewers. 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